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1: Oh, will you stop?
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0: They say you too stuck, but I think that I love you.
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2: I can still hear the soft southern winds in the live oak tree.
1: Or this?
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0: 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Hush, Muse, and Ellie Goulding.
1: It's coming closer, quiet the cobra. Can't keep composure, I want to feel it.
0: My body isn't ready, somber.

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1: Yeah, okay, take four, here we go, let's get it. One, two.

0: 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That was our cover of Gimme Some Lovin'. 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

Thunder 91.1, it's time for this week's Fresh Hits. My Body Isn't Ready, Somber, Lost Boys, Phoebe Bridgers, Marry You Again, Dan and Shay, Hush, Muse, and Ellie Goulding, Watch It Burn, Katy Perry. 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

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My Body Isn't Ready, Somber, Lost Boys, Phoebe Bridgers, Marry You Again, Dan and Shay, Hush, Muse, and Ellie Goulding, Watch It Burn, Katy Perry. 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

It didn't matter, he was after Texas Red. After Texas Red. Wasn't long before the story was relayed.

0: 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Hush, Muse, and Ellie Goulding.
1: It's coming closer, quiet the cobra. Can't keep composure, I want to feel it.
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My Body Isn't Ready, Somber, Lost Boys, Phoebe Bridgers, Marry You Again, Dan and Shay, Hush, Muse, and Ellie Goulding, Watch It Burn, Katy Perry. 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

0: 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Hush, Muse, and Ellie Goulding.
1: It's coming closer, quiet the cobra. Can't keep composure, I want to feel it.
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2: Me not working hard. Yeah, right, picture that with a Kodak. 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

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My Body Isn't Ready, Somber, Lost Boys, Phoebe Bridgers, Marry You Again, Dan and Shay, Hush, Muse, and Ellie Goulding, Watch It Burn, Katy Perry. 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

0: 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Hush, Muse, and Ellie Goulding.
1: It's coming closer, quiet the cobra. Can't keep composure, I want to feel it.
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My Body Isn't Ready, Somber, Lost Boys, Phoebe Bridgers, Marry You Again, Dan and Shay, Hush, Muse, and Ellie Goulding, Watch It Burn, Katy Perry. 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
1: sick and tired of having this commercial allergy, can't listen to anything on the radio. 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Whoa, Thunder 91 is commercial free? Now I can cancel that doctor's appointment.

0: Are you into this?
1: I can still hear the soft southern winds in the live oak tree.
0: Or this?
2: Give him the fire in his heart. 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
1: 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In 1902.
0: That's a long time ago, isn't it?
1: Yes, it is. Half century.

0: 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Hush, Muse, and Ellie Goulding.
1: It's coming closer, quiet the cobra. Can't keep composure, I want to feel it.
0: My body isn't ready, somber.

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I am a non-clinical case manager, and that means I do individual assessment for students regarding advocacy and support, resources on and off campus. 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Remember, T-Birds, you are not alone.

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0: Oh yeah, this is what I wanted.

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My Body Isn't Ready, Somber, Lost Boys, Phoebe Bridgers, Marry You Again, Dan and Shay, Hush, Muse, and Ellie Goulding, Watch It Burn, Katy Perry. 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

Like Scoob, old buddy, old pal. Fred told us to split up and look for commercials. Looks like we won't find any here at Thunder 91. Like, let's get out of here.

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Thunder 91.1, it's time for this week's Fresh Hits. My Body Isn't Ready, Somber, Lost Boys, Phoebe Bridgers, Marry You Again, Dan and Shay, Hush, Muse, and Ellie Goulding, Watch It Burn, Katy Perry. 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
1: Hello, everybody. We are Alternate Currents. Just now, we had Penelope singing Easy on Me. Before that, we had Ellie singing Unwritten. And this next song is going to feature Brady with a saxophone solo. And I'm Savannah Billiter, and I'll be singing leads.

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My Body Isn't Ready, Somber, Lost Boys, Phoebe Bridgers, Marry You Again, Dan and Shay, Hush, Muse, and Ellie Goulding, Watch It Burn, Katy Perry. 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

0: Dude, where's the commercials? 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

0: 6 a.m. The shower's cold, the coffee's hot, you have to leave again. 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Babe. Songs of grace fill the empty space where I can lose my sleep for days just to call you mine. 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I bleed your color, hope you know that it don't matter where you go, I stay. My favorite lyrics ever wrote are songs where you're in every note I play. Babe. Songs for grace fill the empty space where I can lose my sleep for days just to call you mine. 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
1: It's coming closer, quiet the cobra. Can't keep composure, I want to feel it.
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My Body Isn't Ready, Somber, Lost Boys, Phoebe Bridgers, Marry You Again, Dan and Shay, Hush, Muse, and Ellie Goulding, Watch It Burn, Katy Perry. 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
1: Me not working hard. 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
1: It's coming closer, quiet the cobra. Can't keep composure, I want to feel it.
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0: 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This is David from Lighthouse Logic. That was our single Restart. 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

0: Are you into this?
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0: Or this?
2: 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Give him the light in his eyes. 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
0: Or even this.
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0: Then tune into Thunder 91 from 7 to 10 every Saturday morning for some cowboy country. Let's ride.

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0: 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Hush, Muse, and Ellie Goulding.
1: It's coming closer, quiet the cobra. Can't keep composure, I want to feel it.
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0: This means that when I listen to it, I don't like it.
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1: This is a song called Dear Marie. Dear Marie, tell me what it was I used to be. Oh, dear Marie, can you tell me what it was I used to be? And if you're further up the road, can you show me what I still can't see? 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

Cause I got my dream, but you got yourself a family. 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

0: 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And if you're further up the road, can you show me what I still can't see?
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Thunder 91.1, it's time for this week's Fresh Hits. My Body Isn't Ready, Somber, Lost Boys, Phoebe Bridgers, Marry You Again, Dan and Shay, Hush, Muse, and Ellie Goulding, Watch It Burn, Katy Perry. 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

Thunder 91.1, it's time for this week's Fresh Hits. 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